0: over Jordan. And what did I see?
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I mean, that's what I'm talking about. 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

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At the Battle of Jericho that morning, Josh fit the Battle of Jericho. Jericho, Jericho. Josh fit the Battle of Jericho, and the walls came tumbling down.

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I say there's no man like Joshua, no man like Saul. There's no man like Joshua at the Battle

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But then things change and you're down in the valley. Listen,

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1: Brothers and sisters, I want to welcome you back to life. Back to the one

0: river, oh, they spoke the water, and the sea it came up.
1: Well,
0: the river, oh, they spoke the water, and the
1: well,
0: and the seas came up.
1: Hey,
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So all that we have and all that we are is in Jesus.

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It's called Walk on the Water. 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It's a little story. 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
1: I've been thinking to me, did it happen to me?
0: I want all the young ladies that God has saved you. And when somebody told you, you didn't believe it. And I want you right now to say,